Megan Maroney, Beautiful Things on Y100 coming up in the hour. Hudson Westbrook, Dirk Bentley, Morgan Wallen, and this is the hour I'm going to be giving away tickets to the Kewaunee County Fair that is happening June 9th through the 12th. So if you would like to go to that, looks like a pretty good event. Looking at the website here, they got plenty to do. They got pigs, they got cows. What more do you want? So stand by if you want to win those tickets. Here's Jake Owen, the one that got away.

Better Me for You on Y100. I have Carly Pearson, Riley Green coming your way here in just a little bit. Also coming your way, a chance to win the Kewaunee County Fair tickets. So stick around if you want to go to that. Words are hard today. I apologize. Ella Langley, who I talk about quite a bit because she's crushing it lately, teamed up with Greg.

0: Big Kenny and John Rich of Big and Rich. And it was a huge win. That thing was all over the charts, and it was certified gold. Now, 20 years later, they re-recorded it together. And apparently, Lyle Langley covers this song a lot in her live shows. So it was just a natural fit. And if you want to see them perform it together live, head on over to CMA's YouTube channel. There's the big live performance.
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Carly Pearson, Riley Green, if I don't leave, I'm going to stay. Alrighty, here we go. So, the Kewaunee County Fair, that is going to be July 9th through the 12th. And I have four wristbands to give away right now. So if you would like to go, it's their 109th annual. So there you go. There might be somebody there who remembers the first one. Not likely, but it is possible. So if you want to go, hit me up. 920-465-1003. Again, that is four wristbands to the Kewaunee County Fair that I'm giving away right now. Give me a call if you want to go to that. And good luck. Here's Morgan Wallen, just in case.

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0: Rocky Mountain Low on Y100. So I am giving away four wristbands for the Kewaunee County Fair. I asked for caller number 10. Let's see who we got on the line. Why want to hear who's this?
1: Hi, this is Carissa.
0: Hi, Carissa. How are you?
1: Good. How are you?
0: Doing very well. Trying to keep cool, but, you know.
1: I know. It is so humid. It's not even funny.
0: It isn't funny. Very, very humid. Well, hopefully the days of the fair won't be this bad. You're going to go because you're caller number 10.
1: Really?
0: Yeah.
1: That's freaking awesome. Thank you. That is so cool.
0: You're very, very welcome. Hey, who hooked you up?
1: Y100.
0: Yes, that's right.

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0: by You on Y100. Coming up in your 8 o'clock hour, Jordan Davis, Blake Shelton, and Nate Smith. Quite the lineup, I do say so myself. Right now, it's Lee Bryce. It's A Woman Like You on Y100.
1: Last night, out of the blue, drifting off to the evening news, she said, honey, what would you do if you'd have never met me? I just laughed, said, I don't know. I could take a cup

0: My mind on Y100. Stephen Wilson Jr., Gary, coming up. And that is a wrap for Alan Jackson. Played his final show of his farewell tour in Nashville. Back in 2021, he revealed that he had a degenerative nerve disease. Charcot-Marie Tooth. I think I pronounced that right. So yeah, he had his last show. Had a bunch of people stop by, like Carrie Underwood, Luke Combs, Miranda Lambert, Lainey Wilson, Eric Church, Thomas Rhett. George Strait was there. They all joined him on stage for some duets. And then the whole thing ended with fireworks during Chattahoochee. So that's it. Alan Jackson, he's taking his mustache and he's going home. But he's only done touring. He said he's still going to make some he's still going to make music. So you can look forward to that. Obviously, a lot of us weren't in Nashville for the final show. Good news, though. The final concert is going to air later this year as an NBC special. So keep an eye out for that.
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Stephen Wilson Jr., Gary on Y100. You know, I met a Gary. He was a cashier at the Quick Trip I stopped at, so I found a Gary. Good for me. Zach John King is coming up for you here in a little bit. Right now is Blake Shelton. Stay country or die trying on Y100.

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Josh Ross, Hate How You Look, and Y100. So July 9th, that is the White Race, the Wisconsin International Raceway. 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Text White for a chance to win VIP tickets right now. 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

Morgan Wallen, don't we, on Y100, coming up in the hour, Graylin James, Luke Combs, and Jason Aldean. Right now, it's our church. It's record year on Y100.

If you say one more and I gotta go, and you're still going 30 minutes later, yep, you're in Y100 country. Playing.

Shaboozy and Jelly Roll, amen. On Y100, Graylin James, Water at a Wedding, coming away here in just a little bit. And I have to tell you about the coolest old lady ever. She's a TikTok star. She's got whatever million followers or whatever that has. Her name is Grandma Droniak, and she lives in a retirement home that recently threatened to kick her out over her late night parties, claiming that she violated rules about noise and serving alcohol to other residents. She was warned, "You're getting kicked out if you don't stop the parties. They're not allowed. You cannot serve alcohol to other residents." This lady is 96 years old, and she insisted, "Look, I pay $12,000 a month, which is insane. I didn't know retirement communities cost that much." But she said, "I pay that much, I can

0: chapter of my life. And I followed her on TikTok. I had to. I had no choice. And she has a lot of other funny stuff up there that you should definitely go check out. Again, Grandma Droniak. She's hilarious. Now, despite all of this, representatives say that the situation has been resolved. She's not getting kicked out. So that's good. She can keep on partying until the day she drops.
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Free and easy. Derek's Bentley on Y100. You know you don't want to be free and easy with how you dress on the airplane. There's a former airline employee that's warning travelers about wearing shorts on flights. Now, seems like a no-brainer, right? You want to be comfortable on your long flight. They say could be risky. If there's an emergency evacuation, the emergency slides on the aircraft, they're designed for rapid exits, like high-speed friction type deal. And this could cause you some painful burns, even skin injuries. And there's even been, you know, instances of skin peeling off. Ugh. So, yeah, the next time you get on a flight, maybe think about wearing some longer pants. Here's Taylor Swift on Y100.

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Ella Langley is coming up. She is going to be at the Resch Center on August 20th. 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
1: Yeah.
0: This guy, Billy Currington, you can catch him at Greenville Lions Park. Tickets on sale right now. Here's Do I Make You Wanna?

Randy Houser running out of moonlight on Y100. Coming up in the early 11 o'clock hour, Jordan Davis, Jason Aldean, and Corey Kent. We're going to kick it off with a little Parker McCollum, Killing Me.

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Thurbin, Better Life, Someday Baby on Y100. You know, speaking of babies, Florida, there's a couple that filed a lawsuit against a fertility clinic after an IVF or in vitro fertilization mix-up resulted in the wrong embryo being implanted into the mothers. So they gave birth to kids that are not genetically theirs. After some DNA testing identified the baby's biological parents, the two families reached a private agreement. They're going to keep the kids that they gave birth to, even though they are not technically theirs. That, Florida, man. And of course, the lawsuit against the clinic is ongoing, which can't imagine they wouldn't lose that after that little oopsie daisy. Never change, Florida. That's why I love you. Here's Hudson Westbrook.

Shaboozy, I have good news for you. If you're wondering where all the 4th of July festivities are happening, then check out the Big Boom page on WNCY.com. I'm sure that would make his day. Here's Jason Aldean, Don't Tell on Me.

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Luke Bryan, Country and She Knows It on Y100. That's it. I'm out of here. Thank you all so much for hanging out. Always appreciated. Remember to stay cool. It's a hot one out tonight. I'll be back in tomorrow from 6 o'clock until midnight. We'll hang out for a bit. So enjoy the rest of your evening. Enjoy a cold one. I'm going to leave you with Miranda Lambert. I'll talk to you soon. Cheers.

Russell Dickerson, Worth Your Wild on Y100, number one for country and fun. This lady is coming to the Resch Center August 20th. 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

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That is Rocky Mountain Low. I'm David Kay. Post Malone recently in Milwaukee had a great show. This is Pour Me a Drink.

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0: Ella Langley, Morgan Wallen. She is hot lately. I Can't Love You Anymore. She's also coming to the Rush Center August 20th. Another Y100 concert. 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
5: I'm Becca, and here's what's happening this week in Nashville. Megan Maroney's latest hit song, Beautiful Things, is off of her Cloud 9 album, which she released earlier this year. And although it wasn't Megan's idea for the song, she told me what she was thinking about when she helped write Beautiful Things.
6: Beautiful Things was a song that I wrote with Connie Harrington, Jesse Alexander, and Jesse Joe Dillon on our annual trip to the mountains. And Connie actually came up with the title and kind of brought the idea to us, and we all just immediately loved it. And I kind of wrote it with my niece in mind. She's like 2 years old, and I was just thinking of how precious and perfect she is and how she's going to get older, and maybe one day, you know, she won't get invited to a party, or inevitably she's going to get her heart broken. And I just wanted her to have a song that she could listen to when and if she ever needs it.
5: Aw, that's very sweet of Aunt Megan. And that's what's happening this week in Nashville. And here's Beautiful Things from Megan Maroney, brought to you by Columbia Nashville.

Low Cash on Y100. That is Wrong Hearts. They're coming to Greenville, Lions Park with Billy Currington, July 11th. Tickets are on sale now. Josh Ross now, and I Hate How You Look, Moving On. It's

0: There's something special about the people who make the music we play.
1: 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They don't try to be anything than who they are.
0: Y100.

Zach Topps, South of Sanity, his new song on Y100, number one for country and fun. My name's David Kay. Thank you for hanging out on this Tuesday morning. John Party now going to take that heartache medication from Y100.

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0: John Morgan, Kid Myself on Y100, number one for country and fun. Thank you for tuning in this morning and making us part of your evening. I'm David Kay. Shaboozy and Jelly Roll now. This is Amen.
1: On a lost and lonely highway, paying for my sins. 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

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Oh, no.

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1: Sometime later, Rita made a discovery.
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0: Thomas Rhett and Jordan Davis, They Ain't a Bad Life from Y100. Number one for country and for fun. Playing some great music for Green Bay and the Valley like Jackson Dean, Make a Liar. Y100.
1: I ain't coming to you.

0: killing me.
1: That's Parker McCollum, Killing Me on Y100. The White Race with the WIR coming up July 9th. Rachel's got your tickets this week. Right here on Y100, Bailey Zimmerman now. This is Chevy Silverado.

0: What's up?
1: I'm Steven Wilson Jr.
0: This is Gary.
1: Where I come from, if you're named Gary, you just fix things. And the song is about like the passage of time where these Garys are going extinct.
0: But I think the world's gonna need their Garys.
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This Lady is Coming to the Rush Center, August 20th, big old concert. 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

0: 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It's John Party. This is my brand new song, Boots Off. Getting home, starting that second round, and having a good time. You know what I'm saying?
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Morgan Wallen, I Got Better from Y100, number one for country and for fun, Flatland Cavalry. This is Never Coming Back.

0: Boy, a lot of famous voices in that song. MacArthur on Y100, number one for country and fun. I'm David Kay. Thank you for making Y100 part of your early Tuesday morning. And Jordan Davis.
1: This time I said it and I meant it. These boots ain't tapping those brakes.

0: What's up, y'all? It's Graylin James.
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Justin Moore, Time's a Ticking on Y100. That does it for me this morning. Have a great Tuesday. 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

0: Marcella Langley and Morgan Wallen, Can't Love You Anymore. Shotgun and Nat here at Y100.
1: There's a lot happening in the studio right now. Like, I don't even think I fully wrapped my head around what you are wearing. Shotgun.
0: Yes.
1: I think the people deserve to know.
0: Well, we have decided. Well, let's be honest. I decided. This is all me. I decided that we were talking to a fan last week, and Jamie, who said that they were doing theme days at her office. And I was like, we never do stuff like that.
1: Yeah.
0: I'm like, that'll be fun. So yesterday we did pajama day.
1: Uh-huh.
0: Pajama day was fun.
1: And you went all out for that. You wore like a penguin onesie.
0: Yes. Which on like one of the hottest days of the year, not my smartest play. Not my smartest play.
1: No. Yeah,
0: I was roasting.
1: Yesterday. But I got to wear my Hamilton PJs.
0: Yes,
1: so
0: and you looked
1: nice.
0: Great. It was good. We posted some pictures on socials. Quick shout out to the guy that said, let's not normalize wearing pajamas in public. I'm like, as soon as we normalize not making mean comments on people's posts, we'll go ahead and do that.
1: Okay, so today you are... I can't even right now.
0: So it's...
1: And I have to do a whole show with you.
0: I don't know how we came up with this one, because this was not my idea, but we came up with... somebody said something about dress like your favorite...
1: Or dress like a coworker.
0: Dress like a coworker day. And so, well, here's the thing, ladies and gentlemen. Aside from Sean on the night show, I guess, and Steve.
1: Yeah.
0: But those guys don't really play along very much. No. I work with all women.
1: Yeah.
0: So it's like, so you today are dressed like Rachel.
1: I am.
0: I like it.
1: T-shirt, leggings, leopard print glasses, and I have a baby doll.
0: Got a baby
1: dog,
0: a Tired Moms Club t-shirt on. I love it. Mm-hmm. I love it. I got Hannah.
1: Yeah, you did.
0: And I am rocking it.
1: He's got a wig, ladies and gentlemen. He's got a hat. He's got a black tee. He's got a white jean jacket. And off the shoulder jacket. And don't forget the white cutoff shorts.
0: The white cutoff shorts, nice and short and frilly. I saw our coworker, Matt Z, this morning, and he's like, those shorts are a choice.
1: They are a choice. They are a choice. Okay, do you think you'll ever wear the wig again? Or like, what are you going to do?
0: Well, you know, I mean, if I could cut some bangs into it, I could certainly, you know, do my Ella Langley costume for Halloween.
1: Oh.
0: Or maybe I'll just wear it when she comes to town in August.
1: Oh,
0: would that
1: okay.
0: be too creepy?
1: Maybe a little. But hey, Prezi time. Here you go.
0: Oh, Prezi time.
1: Prezi time. Speaking
0: what did you
1: of
0: do?
1: Speaking of Ella Langley.
0: What did you do? I'm so excited.
1: Usually you get all the prezzies.
0: I know.
1: It's your turn to be surprised.
0: I'm so excited. It is a Ella Fella. You just became my favorite person.
1: It's an Ella Fella t-shirt.
0: I love it.
1: So with your Ella wig and your Choose in Texas hat that you're wearing today, you are all set for Halloween or her show.
0: Yes, that was very kind of you. Thank you very much.
2: Check it out.
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1: With your connection to local agriculture, I'm Joanna Guza. Bouquet Dairy was started in 1962 by Bob Simon. His son Mike Simon is now running it, and his son Andy will be the third generation to take over the family farm. I asked Mike to share more about the current size of the farm.
2: Well, currently we have 300 or so cows, milk cows, total cows, and about that many young stock. And we farm between 650 and 750 acres. So that's kind of where we're at with that. And our we raise everything ourselves, and seems to work pretty good for us. We just started another business also, but that's kind of where we're at. And we're kind of content with what we're doing, and it's been real well, worked real well.
1: Mike shares his role on the farm.
2: Basically, every day, I never know when my day starts. And I try to get everybody coordinated, including myself, to try to get a plan. And then it's obviously modified for the day. Dad still feeds milk cows, his TMR, because he calls that his girls. He's got to keep his girls fed. And Andy's just graduated here last year, and he's basically learning everything. So we haven't got an exact role for him yet, but he's here to help with everything, and our employees kind of fill in. Everybody's got their major role, but we're not to that high level on cows where that's just all you do all day. We do a lot of helping each other just to get things done.
1: That was Mike Simon of Bouquet Dairy, located in Fond du Lac, Wisconsin. The name Bouquet is Bob and Kathy, Mike's parents, when they started the farm. If you ever miss a morning farm report, you can listen back on the Wisco Ag News podcast. And that's your connection to local agriculture. Thanks for listening. I'm Joanna Guza.
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0: Drew Baldridge, She's Somebody's Daughter, Y100. Good morning. It's Shotgun and Nat. It is going to be another hot one today. Extreme heat warning and heat advisory. 95 today. Going to feel like about 110.
1: Oof.
0: It was hot yesterday.
1: Yeah, we were at the pool. That was nice to just kind of cool off. Yeah. You dip your toes in the water and you're like already 10 degrees cooler.
0: Yeah, yeah. I cut my grass yesterday.
1: Ooh,
0: I was like,
1: how was that?
0: I'm like, I've got to do it. I got to get it done. Because there's, you know, for the whole rest of the week, it's also hot, but there's like chance of storms every day.
1: Yeah.
0: So it's like nothing worse than trying to get through long grass when it's also wet.
1: Right.
0: And it's hot.
1: Right.
0: But yeah.
1: Man, so. Like people are, we get the advantage of working in an air conditioning building.
0: Yeah.
1: But there are so many of our friends, even listening right now, who have to work outside. We heard from some yesterday. They're like, yeah, you're talking about sitting in your sauna car, Nat. Like, I have to actually work outside. I'm like, fair enough. Which, by the way, did enjoy my hot sauna car multiple times yesterday.
0: That's
1: before
0: craziness.
1: I turned on the AC. Oh, I love it.
0: I know you do.
1: Yeah.
0: It's crazy.
1: But like, there's people working construction.
0: Yeah. Wonder who's got the hottest job out there.
1: Yeah.
0: There's a guy who listens to our show. His name is Fred.
1: Okay.
0: And he works at the foundry in Kaukauna. And it's like, you know, where you're dealing with like molten metal all day.
1: Yeah.
0: I mean, that's hot no matter what.
1: Oh, you know what I'm thinking? Like the fair's going on right now.
0: Yeah.
1: Like there's people who have to clean up after the animals.
0: Sure.
1: That
0: yeah.
1: can't smell very good in this heat. Yeah. And then you're having to work outside and do that. Oh.
0: Farmers in general out there working in the heat.
1: Farmers in general. Absolutely.
0: So we want to know who's got the hottest job this morning. What are you doing? And how are you staying cool?
1: Have we just turned this into a competition?
0: Yes,
1: who's
0: exactly.
1: Who's got the hotter job?
0: But we want to hear from you. 31003 if you want to shoot us a text, or 465-1003 if you want to give us a call.
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0: juggle work, family, and everything else going on.
1: And you still know the words to every song we play.
0: Number one for country and fun, Y100.

0: What in the world is going on here?
1: I know. We switched things up on you. It's actually Hannah and Nat doing the morning show today.
0: We're missing some lip gloss. Other than that, I think we nailed it.
1: And the eyelashes.
2: And the eyelashes, yeah.
0: Are you guys going to be taking a picture as a whole staff?
2: Yes. Oh, absolutely.
0: Awesome.
2: Yes.
1: Who am I today?
0: You are Rachel Chase.
1: Yes, I am.
0: Flip-flops,
1: yep.
0: Leggings.
1: T-shirt.
0: Tired ponytail.
1: Mom's Club t-shirt. Glasses, leopard glasses, yep.
0: Amazing. Mm-hmm. You nailed it. Yes. With all due respect to you, Nat, Shotgun did better.
1: He is winning.
0: I can't wait to see the others.
1: Yeah.
2: So Rachel Chase is dressing like me today.
0: I heard.
2: If she's not wearing a ball cap and a beard, a bald cap and a
0: bald
2: beard.
1: On good authority that she might be.
2: That would be amazing. Amazing.
0: We'll see how she pulls it off.
2: Yeah. And then Hannah is dressing like Natalie, so we'll have to see how that.
1: I'm really curious what that is, because I just wear like jeans and a shirt every day.
0: Cardigan. There's going to be a cardigan involved.
1: A hat, yes. Probably.
0: Probably a hat.
1: Yep.
0: Good comeback for the Brewers last night. Quick sports.
2: Nice, 5-3.
0: Unlikely hero Joey Ortiz hit a home run in the bottom of the eighth to win it 5-3.
2: Nice.
0: So that was awesome. Dead center field. He's never done that before in his entire career.
2: Cool.
0: We are going to chat unsung heroes this morning, as in, like, who are some of the names over the years that we watch in sports and go, oh, didn't know that person very well, but watch that. That was cool. Like Nigel Morgan during the playoffs. But look at Nigel Morgan during the playoffs. World Cup looks great. There were some games last night, and some teams lost, and others won. There you go.
1: There you go.
0: There's that.
1: You're welcome.
2: That is the best. That is the best World Cup recap that we have had so far.
0: That is my soccer recap for you. All right, hold on. One more thing.
2: Okay, all right.
0: This stand for the Brewers.
2: Yeah.
0: Last week, Thursday, was the first and only off day in 27 days, and they play 27 games.
2: Wow.
0: Can you think of a stretch in your life where you had one off day in 27 days and actually, like, performed?
1: I was going to say you don't hurt yourself. You don't get exhausted.
0: Right. Yeah. I cannot. That's why I take off a lot of Mondays, because I just, no working all those days in a row. But, 27 days in a row.
2: That's a lot.
0: I can't look at you anymore. I got to get out of here.
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6: I'm on a crop update here. We're getting ready to do second crop. I know some of the guys in the neighborhood are done already. We got everything planted pretty timely, I would say, for what we usually get done here. The crops look really good. Like I said, second crop, we're going to start here in the next few days. The new seeding looks really good. It's been a little bit cooler than we probably would like. The corn could use some more heat, but I think overall, for what the calendar says, we're looking pretty good. And I think we'll be okay. We had more first crop out there than I anticipated. So if things hold on that end, I think we're going to have plenty of good quality haylage.
5: That voice again was Matt Craycraft. He is the owner of Matt and Nay Holsteins. You can see a video of Matt on the Wisco Ag News social media channels. And that's your connection to agriculture. I'm Joanna Guza.
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0: Y100, good morning. It's Shotgun and Nat on what is going to be another one of the hottest days of the year. Everybody. Do you recognize this song?
1: I don't. No.
0: It's called Hot, Hot, Hot.
1: Oh, okay.
0: By Buster Poindexter.
1: All right.
0: Everybody gets a little bit of it here. Are we ready? Here we go.

0: All right. That's enough of the hot, hot, hot.
1: My heart is going out to those of you working outside today. We just heard from a friend who is an overhead crane technician, works on cranes above paper machines, reaching up to 145 degrees. Now get this. The paper is dried with steam, so it's about 1,000% humidity.
0: That's just craziness.
1: Oh,
0: that's just craziness. I hope you get paid well, my friend.
1: Yes.
0: It's funny. It's like you know when in parts of our country that you know it gets hot all the time, and they're like, "Yeah, but it's a dry heat." And somebody, I heard this one time, and I never forgot. It's like it's a dry heat. I'm like, "Yeah, so's my oven."
1: Yes, it's true. It's true.
0: There comes a point where hot is just hot.
1: Yes. But Shotgun, you reached out to me yesterday and you were like, are you surviving this heat? I was like, yeah, I'm from the South. I'm totally fine. And honestly, I took my kids to the pool yesterday and yeah, it was hot, but I was actually enjoying it. I would take this over 30 degrees any day. Any day.
0: Ugh.
1: Yeah, I would rather be hot than cold, but I would rather not work outside in the hot weather.
0: Yeah.
1: So I am counting my blessings that we have AC, but Greg and Robin are thinking of those people who are holding the construction signs.
0: The stop signs.
1: You know, the stop signs.
0: Mm-hmm.
1: Or even any construction workers in general, right? Who are doing manual labor
0: out there getting
1: this.
0: It done in the sun. Yeah, Rachel said it was a great day to pressure wash the house yesterday. Yeah, good call. Good call.
1: Yeah.
0: I actually thought about just like after I got done cutting the grass yesterday, just like turning the hose on myself. Just go out there and
1: there
0: just
1: you
0: like
1: go.
0: Douse myself all over.
1: We were talking about doing that with your kids yesterday, so you got the idea.
0: Exactly.
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10: An extreme heat warning continues in effect. For today, partly sunny, hot, humid. Chance of showers and thunderstorms, high 95. Heat index values to 110. Partly cloudy tonight, low 75. Tomorrow, partly cloudy, hot, and humid with scattered showers and thunderstorms and a high of 93. From Fox 11, your station for severe weather coverage, this is Director of Meteorology Pete Petoniak. 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
1: Not even 6 a.m. and it is already 81 degrees outside in Green Bay and Appleton 79 in Oshkosh.
0: I couldn't believe it when I walked outside this morning from my house and I was like, ugh, it's hot already.
1: Muggy, yeah.
0: Here's Kenny Chesney. Carry on, Y100.

0: Riley Green, Think As You Drunk, Y100. Good morning. It's Shotgun and Nat. We've been talking about the fact that there is an extreme heat warning and heat advisory today. Again, heat index is going to be up over 110 degrees. Yeah. It's hot. It's hot already.
1: Mm-hmm.
0: It's hot already.
1: Mm-hmm. We're hearing from more of you working out there or in plants like foundries and things like that are really, really hot. So keep texting those in. We just want to appreciate you, give you a shout out throughout the show today at 31003.
0: And you know, those jobs are hot like every day. So do you think it's better when it's like, it's just hot outside?
1: Because
0: so,
1: then everyone's experiencing
0: then
1: it.
0: Because then it's just hot no matter what. Or like if you have a job where you're working in a foundry where it's 145 degrees and 100% humidity, and then you go outside and it's 30 below zero. I mean, is that drastic change worse than it just being hot?
1: You probably feel like relieved walking outside.
0: Right.
1: Versus now you get no relief.
0: It's like the opposite of you in your sauna car. It's like you just go out there and you sit in that ice cold car for a little bit and you're just like, okay,
1: yeah.
0: All right, this feels really good.
1: I will not be implementing that in the winter.
0: You will not?
1: No.
0: Oh, come on. That's our new goal. That's our new goal is to get you prepped for that by the time that winter rolls around. All right, we need to give away some tickets to go see Brad Paisley. He's coming in September. He's coming to Milwaukee, BMO Harris Pavilion, which is down at the Summerfest grounds down there. Are we ready to do this now, or do you want to roll a couple songs here and then do it? What do you think?
1: Let's do a couple songs.
0: All right.
1: We'll figure out what we're doing. Shotgun's dressed like Hannah today, so it's just throwing everything off.
0: It is indeed. And I look glorious. Here it is. Eric Paisley at Y100.

0: is Zach Top, South of Sanity. This is Y100, your number one for country and fun. It's Shotgun and Nat this morning. Extreme heat warning and heat advisory for the day. And some hot tickets up for grabs this morning. Like what I did there?
1: I do. I love it. Mm-hmm. Brad Paisley, he's playing September 4th. That is Labor Day weekend. That kicks it off on that Friday night at the BMO Pavilion in Milwaukee. And so we want to give you a chance to win tickets this morning.
0: It's National Social Media Day today. So we have a list of social media apps, or no?
1: Yeah.
0: Kind of.
1: We're going to read off five names of supposed social media apps, and you have to tell us which one is not real.
0: There you go.
1: And it's not going to be as easy as like Facebook and Instagram, okay? We're going to make this a little hard on you. We want you to work for those tickets. 920-465-1003 is our phone number. So start calling if you want to win.
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0: Brad Paisley. He's a whole lot cooler online. And he's going to be in Milwaukee in September, and we've got tickets for you to win this morning with a great game that Natalie came up with.
1: Shotgun and Nat, who's this?
2: Raina.
0: Raina, where are you calling from today?
2: Yes. Green Bay.
0: All right, we are playing a game this morning called Real Social Media App or No. So basically, Nat's got a list of five. One of them is fake. You got to tell us which one the fake one is, okay?
2: Okay.
1: Okay, I'm going to read the list twice. Ready?
2: Yes.
1: Holla, Winker, Yee, Big O Live, Marco Polo. One more time. Holla, Winker, Yee, Big O Live, Marco Polo. Which one of those is not real?
2: V.
1: Nope. Sorry.
0: Nope. Yee is real.
2: Okay.
0: All right.
2: Whoa, okay.
0: All right. Thanks for calling. Have a good day.
2: Thank you.
0: Good morning, Y100. Who dis?
3: Stacy.
1: All right, Stacy, I'm going to read off a list of social media apps. You're going to have to tell me which one of these is not real, which one of these does not belong, okay?
3: Okay.
1: All right, I'm going to read it twice. Holla, okay. Winker, Yee, Big O Live, Marco Polo. One more time. Holla, Winker, Yee, Big O Live, Marco Polo.
3: Linker?
0: That's right.
1: Winker, yes.
0: Winker is not real. But yet, Holla is.
1: Holla.
0: Congratulations. We're going to send you to go see Brad Paisley in Milwaukee this fall, all right?
3: Awesome. Thank you.
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1: Totally affects my car ride. It makes it fun. I blast my music.
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0: Number one for country and fun. Y100.

0: Corey Kent, Co Wetzel, Rocky Mountain Low, Y100. Got the hoedown coming up.
1: Yes, we do. Some shakeups in the reality TV space. An update on that viral Noah Kahan video. And one of Hollywood's biggest producers saying he doesn't really care that critics think he sucks.

0: Davy Chase's cause of death has been revealed. The former child actress, known primarily for Lilo and Stitch and The Ring, died of AIDS and other conditions related to her substance use issues. She had a lot of them, unfortunately. Yeah. So it was interesting, and we told you last week, because this is what her boyfriend was telling the media, that she had died of sepsis from meningitis. He had set up a GoFundMe and everything, wanted to cremate her and needed the funds for that. Her manager and longtime friend and her family is saying, please do not donate. He's a fraud. Oh, our family's going to take care of this.
1: Hate that.
0: So isn't that terrible?
1: Mm-hmm.
0: But yeah, that's what happened to Davy. Poor, poor girl. May she rest in peace.
1: Yeah. She was living on Skid Row at the end, wasn't she? Yeah. That's just sad. Yeah.
0: Mm-hmm. The NoahCon concert goer who pooped in the audience is not going to get in any legal trouble. Not sure if you saw
1: this story. This story is just trippy.
0: Come on. Like, let's grow up, people. So if you didn't see this video over the weekend, this woman apparently pooped her pants and then it was on the ground. And fans around her said it appeared to be intentional, which is where that gets me.
1: That's weird.
0: It's like, not cool. But she was like, I'll just do it here and then I don't lose my spot. But Noah called her out and was like, dear God, just go to the bathroom.
1: Right.
0: He said, this was funny.
1: Hey, if you're in the pit and you're up in the front, I get it.
0: Please, no. I'm going to repeat, Noah, dear God, just go to the bathroom.
1: Yeah.
0: He said, but this was funny. It was like, I poop my pants as much as the next 29-year-old.

0: happen to people?
1: Please don't respond to that. This is not a topic I want to get into today.
0: I didn't know that was a thing that 29-year-olds did anyway. But he's like, you got to realize that now a worker has to clean that up. Like, you're making another human pick up your feces.
1: Yeah.
0: Like, come on, people.
1: Gross.
0: But no one called the cops, so there's really nothing beyond the public shaming that can be done.
1: Yeah.
0: And public shamed she has. Has been not great.
1: I mean, do they even know who this person is?
0: Yeah, the people around her.
1: Oh, yeah.
0: Like, it was witnessed.
1: Yeah.
0: There's not a video of her doing it, but there's video of the aftermath.
1: Ugh.
0: So it's, gross. Well, if there is video of her actually pooping, I haven't seen it, thank the Lord.
1: Oh, yeah.
0: All right. Moving on. Can't believe I just talked about that on the radio.
1: I can't either, actually.
0: Amanda Batula has announced she will not be returning to Summer House shortly after boyfriend Wes Wilson announced the same. So the couple has come under a lot of scrutiny since it came out in March that they were together because they lied about it.
1: Mm-hmm.
0: Said they weren't because they both have exes on the show. Amanda's been on the show since season one in 2017.
1: All right.
0: Critics have not always been kind to Taylor Sheridan, the writer and director behind the Yellowstone series and its spinoffs, and of course other shows as well. But he says, frankly, he does not care. He is not in it for the critics' approval or to win an Emmy. For example, that show Marshalls.
1: Mm-hmm.
0: Yes, I know Riley Green is on there, but his abs are not doing much to bring up the ratings. Come on, Riley Green. That is the lowest rated show in the Yellowstone universe that Taylor Sheridan, he's kind of it was his brainchild.
1: Right,
0: whole Yellowstone,
1: right.
0: All the prequels, sequel, all of that. Landman is another one of his shows with Demi Moore. It also got really low ratings, but he just doesn't care.
1: People love it, though. Yeah.
0: Yeah.
1: As long as people are liking it, who cares?
0: Yeah, like the viewers like it, but the critics are like, meh, it's just recycled. You know, whatever.
1: Yeah.
0: But they've also criticized him for not writing for women. But he's like, look, they're going to come at me. The critics and me, I don't care what they think. And it annoys the bleep out of them that I do not care. So he is, he's setting it straight, I guess.
1: All right. All right. Yeah. Well, hey, I guess as long as people are tuning into the shows, that's all that matters, right? Amanda's leaving Summer House after season 10. Sheridan doesn't care about an Emmy win. Stepping in somebody's poop is always kind of wrong. But when sometimes you gotta go and you can't miss your favorite song.
0: No.
1: Right? You can't miss your favorite song.
0: Miss your favorite song, please.
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1: Just take Highway 41 north to the Sabisky exit. Go west on County S, exactly 4 miles, and you are there.
0: And I hear there's a cool surprise waiting for you when you get there.

0: Take it back.
1: It's Jake Owen. I was Jack. You were Diane. This is Y100. Thanks for being a part of the show today. It's Shotgun and Nat. Extreme heat warning and heat advisory going on again today. Going to feel like about 110 degrees outside. So do what you can to try to stay cool.
2: Yeah, well, my air conditioning in my apartment is not doing its job to keep us cool. It is not, unfortunately. Like, it cools off the living room very well.
1: Okay.
2: The bedrooms on either side of the living room.
1: Yeah.
2: Nope.
1: No.
2: Nope. And so I have
1: a little oscillating fan action going in there.
2: Yeah, and I typically do. I have one fan for me, and then I have three fans in the kids' room.
1: Yeah.
2: Wasn't doing it. Wasn't doing it. So last night we had a camp out in mom's room. So each kid had an air mattress, and I had like all the fans circulating them. I slept terribly because I gave them all the fans.
1: You're right.
2: But they loved it. It was fun. We had a little fun with it, like watched a show in bed, and then it was like, okay, shh.
1: Yeah.
2: We're camping. But so I've been looking up air conditioning units for like problems to, or ways to solve my problem.
1: Right.
2: I was talking to some other people in the complex yesterday about what they've done.
1: Mm-hmm.
2: And of course, the internet has great suggestions. Are you ready for this?
1: I'm ready.
2: You've heard of cold feet, you know, like before your wedding,
1: before
2: a big event.
1: Yeah, of course. Yeah.
2: But this is actually a thing. Put socks in the fridge.
1: In the fridge?
2: Put them in the fridge.
1: Okay.
2: Have them there all day. Put them on before bed. Cold feet.
1: Cold feet.
2: Cold feet. All right. You can make your fan work a little bit better with some ice, okay? With the help of some ice. So now what you need to do is take an ice cube.
1: Okay.
2: Ice cubes. Put them in a bowl with a little water. And then put a bowl on a table or somewhere in between you and the fan.
1: Gotcha.
2: And so I guess when the fan's blowing, it's like taking some of that like mist or whatever from the ice. And that's like
1: blowing it towards you.
2: Yes.
1: All right.
2: I'm going to try that. I don't know if that's a long term solution because once the ice melts, then, you know, whatever. But that's one idea.
1: Okay.
2: And then this might seem counterintuitive, but eat spicy foods and drink hot liquids.
1: Ah,
2: it
1: sure.
2: It naturally raises your body temperature, causing you to sweat. And
1: which makes you cool.
2: There you go.
1: Gotcha.
2: So those are some tips.
1: All right.
2: For surviving this heat wave that we've got going on.
1: If there's anything that you do at your house to try to stay a little bit cooler, we'd love to hear from you this morning. It was weird when I lived out in when I lived out west, a lot of people had those swamp coolers. You ever heard of those?
2: That is, huh?
1: It's something that like sits up on top of your house and it like sort of like collects the cool air at night and then uses it to cool your house during the day.
2: Huh.
1: I don't 100% understand how it works, but yeah, it's interesting.
2: Oh, Micah just texted in. I'm 38 weeks pregnant in this heat. Needless to say, I'm dying. Oh, my guy, feel you. Noah was an August baby, so I was super pregnant throughout that summer that she was born. Oh, but at least you're getting relief soon. 38 weeks. You're very, very close. In August, you will be less hot.
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0: An extreme heat warning continues in effect. For today, partly sunny, hot, humid. Chance of showers and thunderstorms, high 95. Heat index values to 110. Partly cloudy tonight, low 75. Tomorrow, partly cloudy, hot, and humid with scattered showers and thunderstorms and a high of 93. From Fox 11, your station for severe weather coverage, this is Director of Meteorology Pete Petoniak. 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
2: It looks beautiful, but it feels very mucky. 79 degrees in Green Bay and Oshkosh, 81 in Appleton.
1: Here's John Morgan. Here's Kid Myself at Y100.

0: Eric Church, Talladega, Y100. Good morning. It's Shotgun and Nat, and we're talking about ways to try to stay cool if you can.
1: Take a wet wash rag and hang it over your fan, and that'll make it a lot cooler.
0: So there you go. That's...
2: Never heard that one before.
0: You'll have to give it a shot.
2: I will. I'll report back tomorrow.
0: All right. If you got some other hot tips for us this morning, we would love to hear them.
2: Hot tips for staying cool.
0: I like what you did there.

0: George, Luke Bryan, ride, ride, ride. We're your ride or die here. Shotgun and Nat here on Y100. We're here for you. We're ready to get it done. It is hot, hotter, hottest. It's going to be here for the rest of the week. Heat advisory going on today. Going to feel like 110 degrees.
1: Oof. It's so funny. We've been talking about the heat and ways to stay cool and the hot jobs and all of that. And one of the stories that comes to mind of another summer day hot like this one, I was wearing white shorts.
0: Okay.
1: I get in my car, you know, my hot sauna car that I love so much.
0: Yes.
1: In case you missed it yesterday, I said I love sitting in my car. I see how long I can stand it before I turn on the AC. It's glorious.
0: It's weird.
1: So I was doing that. Summer of 2011. Mm-hmm. And I will never forget this. I reach for my chapstick.
0: Oh, no.
1: I open the cap. And it had melted. And it fell all over my white shorts.
0: Oh, no.
1: My melted red chapstick all over my white new, by the way.
0: Oh, of course.
1: Brand new white shorts. First time I had worn them.
0: I'm betting that didn't come out.
1: Nope. No, it did not. I was so mad.
0: I can imagine.
1: And now I am a little bit OCD about taking my chapstick out of the car because I don't want it to melt.
0: I would be too. Yeah, this is definitely the time of year, and especially this week, where you need to be very aware of what is in your vehicle.
1: Yes.
0: Yeah.
1: You don't want things to melt.
0: Oh, my gosh.
1: I'm trying to think of like my kids' applesauce packs that sometimes I find in the back. I need to go make sure that those are not there.
0: Right.
1: Because imagine like the next time they open it, just like melted everywhere. Or chocolate.
0: Yeah, chocolate. Ooh, chocolate's the worst.
1: Not the best time of year to keep things in your car. Also not the best time of year to wear white pants. Kate, that happens to you. But just, if you've ever had anything melt in your car, you are not alone. Let's hear your story this morning at 920-465-1003 or 31003.
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0: 100. Good morning. It's Shotgun and Nat, and it's going to be hot today. Extreme heat advisory. Going to feel like 110 degrees inside your car. So much hotter.
1: PSA, if you have chapstick in your car, do not open it. Becky's like, thanks for the reminder. Take it out. Take it into a place. Take it into a building with AC. Let that thing cool off before you use it. Take it from me. I've had it explode all over my white shorts before.
0: I didn't even realize that chapstick melted, but I suppose everything does at some...
1: Oh, yes, it does.
0: Everything does at some temperature this morning.
2: Oh, my gosh. I had the opposite in the winter. I had a soda that exploded all over in my car.
1: Oh.
2: And I was driving down the road, and I didn't realize when I cleaned it up to look up, and it started dripping down on my head.
1: Oh, no! Kathy!
2: It was horrible!
1: Oh, my goodness. How'd you end up getting it out?
2: When I got home, I had to clean my whole car out because it was a little bottle of soda, so it wasn't like it was just a can. It was a lot. And it was all over my car, dripping down on my head on my way home. I was driving down the highway with it dripping on my head.
1: Oh, man. That's too funny.
0: That's a great story. We appreciate you sharing that.
2: Absolutely. You guys have a great day.
1: You too, Kathy. Bye.
2: Thank you. Bye-bye. All
0: right.
1: Oh, we had another friend text in. A chocolate bar melted inside my backpack, somehow escaped the wrapper. It got into the fabric, a notebook, a charging cable, everything.
0: Oh, no.
1: Oh, my goodness. Oh, no. I bet that, like, smelled like chocolate for weeks. Like, how do you get that smell out? Which is a good, it's a bad smell.
0: I was
1: going
0: to say, why would you
1: smell.
0: Want to?
1: I mean, it's not a bad smell. Yeah, yeah, exactly. So.
0: If my truck smelled like chocolate right now, I'd be all fine with it.
1: If you want to join the conversation with your stories like Kathy or me or this other friend, you can text in 31003 or call 920-465-1003.
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1: Happy birthday to Tina Pecor of Ocano, Michelle McClelland of Appleton, Ron Payette of Green Bay, Logan Enke of Green Bay, Sage Wachfitch in Abrams, Grady Cantola in Maribel, Brooklyn Hoderney in Kiel, and Elise Immel of New London.
0: All right. If it's your day, we hope it's a great day. And you know what? If you have to be in the heat, maybe spend it on the beach today.
1: Amen to that.
0: Neshota Beach sounds like a good place to camp out today.
1: Yes.
0: Here's Dierks Bentley, Y100.

That song just makes me happy, right? And Luke Combs, Be By You, Y100, good morning. It's Shotgun and Nat. One song, 1 second, $1,000. We will do it in 6 minutes at Y100.

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3: And we couldn't do it without our friends at Healthy Home Heating and Cooling.
2: All right, who do we got playing today? We've got Jess on the phone. How you doing?
4: I'm good. How are you guys doing this morning?
3: We are doing well. We are excited to talk with you, and you hopefully win $1,000. How does that sound?
4: Sounds great.
3: All right.
2: $1,000 in your hand today. What do you do with it?
4: Well,

0: taking the family up to Lakewood this weekend, and I imagine we could find some fun.
1: Yeah, you could.
2: Nice.
1: Yeah, you could. Do you have a cabin up there? Or are you renting one, or what do you do?
0: Yeah, my parents have a cabin up there on Wheeler Lake, so we'll go there and enjoy that.
2: Is that like a 4th of July tradition?
0: It is. It is, yep. We all like to get together up there.
1: I love it.
2: I love how we're asking her all these personal questions. Yeah. We'll stop the interview now, Jess. You've passed.
1: All right. In the meantime, we'll see if we can't get you $1,000. We're going to play a one-second clip. You are going to get to hear it twice. Then you have 10 seconds, and you need to give us the artist and the exact title in that time. Do you think you can do it?
0: I think so.
1: All right. Good. Here comes the clip. Listen carefully. Here it is again. 10 seconds. Go.
0: Jelly roll.
1: Hurry.
2: Come on.
1: That is the time.
2: Oh, Jess.
1: It was Jelly Roll.
0: Dang.
1: But you didn't quite get to the title in time, I'm afraid. All right.
0: It's okay.
1: Well, boo. Well, Jess, we appreciate you playing, and since you're obviously good at this game, in another 30 days, you need to try it again, okay?
0: Sounds good. Thanks so much, guys.
2: All right. Enjoy your holiday.
1: Right?
2: I knew that one, and I never know that one.
1: Well, if you think you know what it is and you want to let us know, go ahead and shoot us a text here at 31003.
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1: All right. Well, we're going to be hanging out of that big money for another day here, but the clip from today was this one. You said you knew it?
2: Yeah, liar. Jelly Roll. That's it. Jess just texted in. She was like, yeah, people are going to know that.
1: It's all good. You know, when you're on the spot, it is tough. But if you guys want to play and win that cash, it's easy to do.
2: Yeah, just text the word cash to 31003. 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
1: All right, let's hear it. It's Jelly Roll. Liar. Y100.

0: Josh Turner, Firecracker, Y100.
1: We're talking about firecrackers because that is your red, write, and brew code word of the hour. So if you're just tuning in, you're not sure what we're talking about, this is your chance to win tickets to see Jelly Roll at Summerfest, his July 4th show. He's closing out the whole thing. And it's your shot at also winning tickets to see the Brewers play the Rockies on July 26th.
0: You want to hear something actually kind of interesting about that show? That show starts at like 5 o'clock in the afternoon. And the Jelly Roll show, the whole show will be done by 9.
1: Oh, my kind of show right there.
0: Yeah.
1: Can be embedded in a decent time.
0: Oh, I mean, I suppose they wanted to be able to get the shows done, and then they want to do the big fireworks celebration and everything. So, yeah. Mm-hmm. So that Jelly Roll show, if you actually are going down for that, make sure you get down there early, because that is going to be an early start and an early end. But again, Firecracker. Firecracker is no S, right?
1: Or no, there is an S. So it's Firecrackers, and your autocorrect may try to correct it to two words. It is just one word for the purposes of this contest. Firecrackers. All one word.
0: All one word.
1: Text that in to 31003. This is brought to you by Sunseekers.
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7: An extreme heat warning continues in effect. For today, partly sunny, hot, humid. Chance of showers and thunderstorms, high 95. Heat index values to 110. Partly cloudy tonight, low 75. Tomorrow, partly cloudy, hot, and humid with scattered showers and thunderstorms, and a high of 93. From Fox 11, your station for severe weather coverage, this is Director of Meteorology Pete Petoniak. 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
1: Non-even 8 a.m., and it is already 81 in Green Bay and Oshkosh, 82 in Appleton, so you know it's going to be a hot one.
0: Yeah, it is. Jason Aldean now, don't tell on me. Y100.

0: Hudson Westbrook painted you pretty. Y100, good morning. It's Shotgun and Nat.
1: We've been hearing some great stories this morning from you about times that things melted in your car and made a huge mess. Like, I kicked things off with telling the story about my chapstick exploding on my white pants.
0: Yeah.
1: And Jen said that she lived in an old farmhouse with no AC growing up.
0: Mm-hmm.
1: And during a bad heat wave, all the Matchbox cars melted.
0: That's not true.
1: I don't know. I believe Jen.
0: They're made out of die-cast metal, Jen.
1: Maybe they weren't, like, name brand.
0: It got really hot that summer, like several thousand degrees.
1: Okay, well, that's what Jen said. I'm not going to call her out. But Jitty said that there were a pair of Crocs in her grandson's truck when he was in Arizona. They melted and they shrunk. So if you have a story like that that you want to share this morning, you can text us at 31003 or 920-465-1003. That's our phone number.

0: off, quick enough.
1: It's John Party and Boots Off, Y100. Good morning. It's Shotgun and Nat. And I stand corrected. I was wrong. You actually can melt Matchbox cars.
2: Yeah.
1: So I was partially right. The die-cast metal, the zinc alloy that they're made out of, does have to be like 700 to 900 degrees to melt. But all of the other parts, the windows, the window,
2: the other parts of the
1: any
2: car.
1: Of the plastic parts, it only has to be about 150 degrees before that stuff starts melting. So, yeah. So, Jen, I'm sorry. I wronged you. All right.
2: Have you heard of rollerblade wheels melting in the heat?
1: Oof, that's got to be hot.
2: A friend used to live in the Mojave Desert in California, and if the shoes were left outside or the rollerblades were left outside, the wheels would melt.
1: Really?
2: Oh, goodness gracious. Autumn said that she left her debit card on her driver's seat one time and it melted, just bent in half when she picked it up.
1: Wow.
2: Yeah, right? Mm-hmm. And Bonnie from New Holstein, she has an experience with cheap gas station lighters, like the free ones that you get.
1: Oh, yeah.
2: They will explode in the heat, apparently.
1: Yeah, I was going to say, you don't want that melting and then having lighter fluid in your car.
2: Yeah, that would not be great. Bonnie, do you know this from experience? We want to know.
1: Yes. Make sure that you take your chapstick and your cheap lighters out of your car.
2: Yes.
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3: Hot barbecue today.
0: Shotgun's Q Club brought to you by the folks at Kitson File Ace Hardware, where they have all of the stuff that you need for your barbecue and your grilling, and they got all the tools, they got all the rubs, all the sauces, all of the fantastic things. I would suggest if you pop in there, get yourself a chicken roaster if you can.
4: Oh.
0: Yes, for making beer can chicken, because it is absolutely delicious.
3: Hot barbecue!
0: All right. I made actually, not everybody likes beer though. And yeah.
4: Does it taste like beer? Or?
0: Not really, but there are people, or maybe, you know, maybe you've got some kind of issues where you don't want to have beer in your house.
4: Yeah.
0: I made a cola can chicken recently.
4: Okay.
0: So good. Mm. I used Coke because there is no other cola for me.
4: Yeah.
0: So I used Coke, and it was actually really, really good. So you just it's the letter Q and the word club all together, Q Club. It'll give you all the recipes, but always the most recent one is on the top, and cola can chicken is in there. And there's a great little rub that you put on the outside of the bird.
4: Yeah.
0: And then I actually have one of these beer can roasters where you set the can in there and then you set the bird on top of it.
4: Uh-huh.
0: And it's super good. I'm a guy who likes to do this cola can chicken. I'll cook it. It takes about maybe 3 hours,
4: okay.
0: You know. And then I like to shred it like you would a rotisserie chicken.
4: Yeah, yeah, yeah. Yum.
0: And then I make like a pulled chicken with it. There's also a sauce that goes along with it. So you use half of the can for the bird, use the other half a can for the sauce. It's got some really good stuff in it, like some Worcestershire and some A1 steak sauce, a little liquid smoke, a little ketchup.
4: Yum.
0: It is delish. So
4: I am super hungry.
0: All right. So if you want to give it a try, you certainly can. The recipe is right there on our website. Just text the letter Q, the word club, Q Club, all together, and get it. And when you need the rubs, you need the sauces, you need the gear, make sure you go see my friends at Kitson File Ace Hardware.
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1: we don't agree on much of anything.
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0: Morgan Wallen and Don't We Y100. Good morning. It's Shotgun and Nat. Got something good for us coming up in the hoedown?
1: Oh, yes, you know it. Some reality TV updates and an update on that Noah Kahan video that went viral for pretty disgusting reasons. We'll tell you more about that coming
0: up. Can't wait.

0: Pace's cause of death has been revealed. The former child actress, known primarily for Lilo and Stitch and The Ring, ended up dying of AIDS and other conditions related to her substance use issues. So it was interesting because her boyfriend had initially told the media, and we told you last week, that she died of sepsis from meningitis. He had set up this GoFundMe account and everything, and now her manager and her family is saying, please do not donate. He actually even got the cause of death wrong. Please don't donate. Like, our family's handling the expenses. We don't need the financial help.
1: Yeah.
0: It's just a scam. And he's just trying to, scam everybody. It's really sad.
1: Yeah.
0: Really sad. The NoahCon concert goer who pooped in the audience is not going to get in any legal trouble.
1: This is so gross.
0: Oh, it's so bad. So, not sure if you saw this video over the weekend, but this woman apparently pooped her pants, and then it was on the ground. And fans around her, this is what gets me, like, fans around her said it appeared to be intentional. Like, it wasn't like she just missed on her way to the bathroom. It was like, oh, I don't want to lose my spot. I'm just going to go right here.
1: So nasty.
0: Isn't that crazy?
1: It's so nasty. Yeah.
0: Noah called her out and said, dear God, just go to the bathroom. Which, like, then he went on to say, I poop my pants as much as the next 29-year-old, but you got to realize a worker now has to clean that up.
1: Yeah.
0: I'm now realizing that's a thing.
1: Well, I mean,
0: anyway.
1: Hey, I'm not condoning it, but it's like you're in the pit. You've worked your way up to the front, and it's like you don't want to lose your spot. I don't
0: wear a diaper. Plan ahead.
1: So I mean, on a 30,000-foot level, I get why she did it. It's still wrong.
0: Oh, it's so wrong. Like, you're making another human have to clean up your feces.
1: Yeah.
0: Like, ugh.
1: So wrong. Yeah.
0: But no one called the cops, so there's really nothing beyond the public shaming that can be done. And
1: All right. Public shaming
0: is for sure happening. Amanda Bettula has announced she will not be returning to Summer House shortly after her boyfriend, Wes Wilson, announced the same. The couple has come under a lot of scrutiny since it came out in March that they were together after they had been lying, saying they weren't together because they both have exes on the show.
1: Mm-hmm.
0: And one of them is Amanda's best friend, former best friend. So yeah, it got really messy, but they're both leaving. Amanda's been on the show since season one in 2017.
1: All right.
0: Critics have not always been kind to Taylor Sheridan, the writer and director behind the Yellowstone series and its spinoffs, and of course other shows as well. But he says in a new interview, he does not care.
1: He doesn't care.
0: He's not doing this for critics.

0: approval or even to win an Emmy. For example, we have Marshalls, a spinoff of Yellowstone. Yellowstone, very successful. Marshalls, not even Riley Green's abs could bring up those actual ratings. It is the lowest rated show in the Yellowstone universe that Tyler Sheridan created, that whole universe. And Landman with Demi Moore also has low ratings. He's just like, you know what? I don't care. The critics are going to come after me. They say I can't write for women. The critics, I just don't care what they think. And it annoys the bleep out of them that I don't care. So he's just doing his passion projects, I guess.
1: All right. Well, good for him. Good for him. All right. Let's see what we got. All right.

0: Stepping in somebody's poop is always kind of wrong, but sometimes if you gotta go, you don't want to miss your favorite song. You don't want to miss your favorite song.
1: No.
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0: 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It's just a short drive north of Green Bay. Just go up to the Sabisky exit. 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

0: It is our friend Trevor from our sister station WNFL. Welcome.
1: What in the world is going on here?
0: I know. We switched things up on you. It's actually Hannah and Nat doing the morning show today.
1: We're missing some lip gloss. Other than that, I think we nailed it.
0: And the eyelashes.
2: Yeah.
1: Are you guys going to be taking a picture as a whole staff?
2: Yeah. Oh, absolutely.
1: Awesome.
2: Yes.
1: Awesome.
0: Who am I today?
1: You are Rachel Chase.
0: Yes, I am.
1: Flip-flops, leggings.
0: T-shirt.
1: Tired ponytail.
0: Mom's Club t-shirt. Glasses, leopard glasses. Yep.
1: Amazing. Mm-hmm. You nailed it.
2: Yes.
1: With all due respect to you, Nat, Shotgun did better.
0: He is winning.
1: I can't wait to see the others.
0: Yeah.
2: So Rachel Chase is dressing like me today.
1: I heard.
2: If she's not wearing a ball cap and a beard, a bald cap and a beard.
0: On good authority that she might be.
2: That would be amazing. Amazing.
1: We'll see how she pulls it off.
2: Yeah. And then Hannah is dressing like Natalie. So we'll have to see how that.
0: I'm really curious what that is because I just wear like jeans and a shirt every day.
1: Cardigan. There's going to be a cardigan.
0: A hat, probably. Yeah.
1: Yep. Good comeback for the Brewers last night.
2: Five to three.
1: Unlikely hero Joey Ortiz hit a home run in the bottom of the eighth to win it 5-3.
2: Nice.
1: So that was awesome. Dead center field. He's never done that before in his entire career.
2: Cool.
1: We are going to chat unsung heroes this morning, as in like who are some of the names over the years that we watch in sports and go, oh, didn't know that person very well, but watch that. That was cool. Like Nigel Morgan during the playoffs. But look at Nigel Morgan during the playoffs. World Cup looks great. Yeah. There were some games last night and some teams lost and others won. There you go.
0: Wow.
1: There's that.
0: You're welcome.
2: That is the best. That is the best World Cup recap that we have had so far.
1: That is my soccer recap for you. All right. Hold on. One more thing.
2: Okay, all right.
1: This stand for the Brewers.
2: Yeah.
1: Last week, Thursday, was the first and only off day in 27 days, and they play 27 games.
2: Wow.
1: Can you think of a stretch in your life where you had one off day in 27 days and actually like performed?
0: I was going to say you don't hurt yourself. You don't get exhausted. Yeah. Yeah.
1: I cannot. That's why I take off a lot of Mondays because I just, no working all those days in a row. But 27 days in a row.
2: That's a lot.
1: I can't look at you anymore. I got to get out of here.
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One He'll Never Have from Dylan Scott on Y100. It's Rachel Chase, or you can just call me Shotgun Today. More pictures and video to follow. I'll admit, when they told me last week we were doing like theme kind of spirit week, I was like, no. But so far, I'm getting pretty into it. Megan Maroney, it's Beautiful Things on Y100.

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We're going to have a blast in August in Oshkosh. 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

I got tickets to the White Race at WIR happening on July 9th, and I'm phoning it in this week, so that's all you got to do is call 920-465-10003 if you want these tickets. I got

0: Ella Langley and Morgan Wallen. I Can't Love You Anymore on Y100. Details to get tickets to see her, which are pretty much almost gone at the Rush in August, WNCY.com. It's Rachel Chase. We're phoning it in this week, trying to get to a long 4th of July holiday weekend, getting through the weekend. I really couldn't come up with anything creative this go around. My brain is fried. That's just how it is. So you just got to phone it in to win this 4-pack of tickets to the White Race at WIR Y100. Hello, who do we have on the line?
1: This is Chris.
0: Chris, how are things today?
1: Fantastic. A little warm.
0: Oh, too warm. It's too warm, Chris. And I don't want to be the person to say it. And you know, but I will be also one that says it's not the heat, it's the humidity.
1: Yeah, that's true.
0: Well, hopefully the weather will be nicer on Thursday, July 9th, when you will be at the White Race at WIR in Kaukauna.
1: Oh, fantastic.
0: Where are you calling from today, Chris?
1: Nina,
0: thanks for taking us along. And Nina, on the 9th, you'll be in Kaukauna, thanks to your favorite station. Tell me what it is.
1: Y100.
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0: Extreme heat conditions for this week. This afternoon, partly sunny, hot and humid. Chance of showers and storms, a high of 95. Heat index values are going to be up to 110. Tonight, partly cloudy, down to 75 with a chance of storms. Wednesday, partly cloudy, hot and humid. Chance of showers and thunderstorms, a high of 93. Thursday, partly cloudy, chance of afternoon storms, and a high of 90. Green Bay 83, Appleton 81, and Oshkosh 81. It's Corey Kent and Cole Wetzel.

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0: Well, I'm just over here giggling because if you're not following us on social media, you need to be. Today is the day to do it. There's quite some interesting stories, photos, videos up on our Facebook and Instagram, Y100 Country. And you got to vote who did it best on Dress Like Your Coworker Day between me as Shotgun, Shotgun as Hannah, Hannah as Nat, and Nat as me. Oh, goodness. What a day. What a day so far. I don't think I'm going to get anything done today. I did have to take off the bald cap, though. I think it was starting to leave a red mark on my forehead. I'm not sure what happened, but yes, go and check out the videos. I'm getting a good chuckle out of them, and apparently I don't laugh ever, is what I've been told. Y100 Country on Facebook and Instagram.
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0: Extreme heat warning. warning and heat advisory for pretty much all of this week. This afternoon, partly sunny, hot and humid. Chance of showers and storms, a high near 95. The heat index values up to 110. Tonight, partly cloudy. Chance of storms, low of 75. Wednesday, partly cloudy, hot and humid. Chance of showers and thunderstorms, a high of 93. Thursday, partly cloudy, a chance of afternoon storms and a high of 90. Green Bay is 83, Appleton 81, and Oshkosh 81 with Jason Aldean.

Number one for country and fun, Y100. It's so weird. It's so dark out, but it is. It's the humidity. I'm that person today. Rascal Flatts, These Days, Y100.

Jordan Davis on Y100. He had an interesting experience at one of his recent shows in Canada. Well, he almost didn't make it to the show thanks to some guy in Indiana who has the same name as him. He got flagged by Border Patrol when he was trying to enter Canada. And he said, the two cops came up here, pulled me into the Border Patrol, and they're like, I need you to be real serious with me, man. Are you in some trouble in Indiana? And he was like, no, I've never even been arrested. Well, they're like, you got to come with me. We're not going to put you in handcuffs, but just walk with me. And then he was like, whoa. I was like, oh, dang. And then I just kind of got quiet because they were pretty serious. They all came to the conclusion that it was a different Jordan Davis, but can you imagine not making it to the show because he's been arrested? Because they think he's a different Jordan Davis? His name is pretty generic, but all in good fun. It was a good laugh afterwards.

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0: Red, White, and Brew going on with Sunseekers on Y100, where you could win tickets to see Jelly Roll live. And the grand prize winner wins a 4-pack of tickets to take in the Brewers versus the Rockies. I got your code word in 3 songs.
1: Well,

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1: Parker McCollum, Y100, celebrating America. I'm getting ready to do so for the weekend 250th birthday celebration. We've been doing it for a while now with Red, White, and Brew. We're qualifying 250 people to win, one winner each day. You win tickets to celebrate Independence Day at Summerfest this weekend. Jelly Roll and Tyler Hubbard live. And then one grand prize winner from all the qualifiers will win a 4-pack of tickets to take in the greatest pastime in all of America, baseball with the Brewers and the Rockies on July 26th. It's brought to you by Sunseekers and Y100. You need that Red, White, and Brew code word. And this go-around, it's declaration. Make sure you spell it right. 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DECLARATION. Declaration. Yes, I just advanced in the spelling bees. Text declaration to 31003 to get entered to win Red, White, and Brew with Sunseekers and Y100. It's declaration. 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
1: Extreme extreme heat warning and heat advisory. Partly sunny, hot, and humid this afternoon. Still a chance of some more showers and storms. A high of 95. The heat index values up to 110. Partly cloudy, chance of storms tonight down to 75. Tomorrow, partly cloudy, hot, and humid again. Chance of showers and thunderstorms. A high of 93. And Thursday, partly cloudy, a chance of afternoon storms. A high of 90. In Green Bay, right now it's 84. Appleton, 82. And Oshkosh, 82 with Gabe Brown.

0: celebrate red, white, and blue with the biggest bash of the year. The Festival Foods Fire Over the Fox downtown Green Bay. So much is going to be going on. I can't wait for the 4th. Can you tell? It's Y100.
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1: 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The Lunchtime Happy Hour brought to you by Pullman's at Trolley Square and Good Company Downtown Appleton. Here's Jake Owen.

Y100 Bailey Zimmerman trying to become the new bad boy of country music, trying to take over for Morgan Wallen there. And maybe this is the last time we'll have to hear about this, but charges now officially dropped against Bailey Zimmerman. Full restitution was made. $16,000 worth of damage in that hotel room. Yikes.

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He's doing it. He's loving someone. Brett Eldridge on Y100, a newly married man, said, I met an amazing woman who truly loves me for me, somebody who's just as goofy as I am. I tell you what, that is a major component to a healthy marriage as far as I'm concerned. Here's Sean Pardee, Y100.

Good right there. Riley Green on Y100, our lunchtime happy hour with Pullman's at Trolley Square and Good Company in downtown Appleton. Thank you so much for being a part of the Y100 family again today. Rascal Flatts, Ella Langley coming up. Here's Luke Bryan.

Warning, this song may cause toe tapping. Ain't nothing that a bitch can't fix. It's the Lunchtime Happy Hour. That's why we drink. With Steve Davis on Y100.

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Y100 is number one for country and fun, and I can't believe we are this far through summer already. July just around the corner. And pickles right now are having a serious moment. Forget being the sidekick to a sandwich. 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

Ella Langley is on Y100. That is Be Her, and she kicked off the CMA Fest with Gretchen Wilson singing Here for the Party. I thought that was really, really cool, actually, to kick the show off with that. My wife and I and my daughter, who's 13, watch a lot of that show. Looking forward to Ella, August 20th at the Resch in Green Bay. WN

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We are giving you a chance to win tickets to Jelly Roll at Summerfest in Milwaukee. 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The keyword this hour is Eagle. 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

Y100, number one for country and fun, getting set for the white race, July 9th at WIR in Kakana. 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

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John Parney's losing weight just naturally through sobriety and lifestyle changes. He's down 26 pounds. Here's John with Head Over Boots on Y100.

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Here's Sugarland.

0: this is Luke Bryan. And this is my new song, Country and She Knows It. It's a great song to kick the summer off.
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3: Not me not realizing that my microphone was on when I just cleared my throat. Happy Tuesday to you guys getting to hear that. You're welcome. Happy Tuesday. It's hot out. We're all just a little brain dead today. So, you know, bear with it. Hey, today is quite the theme day at Y100. I don't know if you follow us on social media or not, but you should. Because we're doing a different theme every day this week. You guys actually came up with these themes today. We had to dress like each other. And if you have not seen Shotgun dressed as myself, then you are missing out on something real special. You can go and check that out, Y100, on Facebook and Instagram. We have all the fun there. It's quite hilarious, so make sure to check that out if you have some time today. And, you know, stick around here. We've got some fun stuff for you. We're going to get more people qualified for those Jelly Roll tickets thanks to our friends at Sunseekers. I have more tickets into Billy Currington. We're going to play good music. I'm going to clear my throat maybe a couple, two, three more times. Who knows? So Y100, Ella Langley with Morgan Wallen up after JD.

0: What went under Kane Brown still recovering after being hit in the head with a golf ball last week? Seriously insane. It split his ear open. Concussion. Here he is with Woman on Y100.
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0: Zach Top, that is called South of Sanity on Y100, where we have a big birthday coming up this weekend. It's Murica's 250th birthday. And can we all agree that the 4th of July is like the best holiday? I mean, it's certainly top two. I feel like it's between the 4th of July and Christmas. It's just so fun being on the water, watching fireworks, and we're going to let you know all the fun that is going to be happening in Northeast Wisconsin with our Big Boom page. You can head on over to WNCY.com. 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The amount of people lighting off fireworks in De Pere. At like 9 p.m. when I'm trying to sleep. Can we cool it? 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
0: Something you don't need me to tell you is that it's hot out. It feels like 100 degrees. Today we've got a high of 92. It feels much hotter than that with the humidity. Tonight a low of 76 with thunderstorms. Tomorrow it looks like we could see storms with a high of 94. It's 91 at Y100 with Morgan Wallen.

Well, 100, you gotta love Wisconsin. I don't know if you saw that the Wisconsin Badgers are gonna have a new patch on their jerseys this year, and it's just a Culver's patch. It's like the best collab of all time. It is Y100. Alexandra K coming after Toby. This is one of my faves on Y100.

0: This is Alexandra Kay, and my new song, Straight for the Heart, is about a relationship ending and basically just saying to your partner, if you're going to end this, make it bad.
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Well, and under Megan Maroney is very close to getting another number one song with this one. And I have to imagine that this one means more to her than all of the others, because she wrote this song for her niece. She said she was just thinking about her niece growing up and how she never wants to feel sad. And then she wrote this song. It's beautiful. It's called Beautiful Things on Y100.

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Woman under the country artist detained by border control. We're going to talk about that in My Dirty on the 30 after George Burge with Luke Ryan.

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1: 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So Jordan Davis was detained by border control in a case of a mistaken identity. This is actually a crazy story. So he performed one singular show in Canada on June 27th, which was on Monday, at Caesars Windsor in Ontario. And everything was fine until it was time for him to come back into the United States. He posted a video to his Instagram explaining what happened. But basically, they got on the bus. Two cops, they pulled him into border control and they're like, we need you to be really serious. Are you in some trouble in Indiana? We're not going to put you in handcuffs, but we need you to talk to us. And he was like, no, I've never even been arrested, dude. He then explained, I guess, that there was some man in Indiana whose name is also Jordan Davis, and he is in some serious trouble. So the officers then, you know, realized who he was. They noticed the tour bus outside and they let him go. But my question here is, the second that they saw his ID, can't they know that that's not the Jordan Davis? There has to be plenty of people in the world that have the same name. There has to be a way to differentiate before you pull them into border control. I don't know, but it's a pretty crazy story. If you want to see the full video of him explaining it, he posted that to his Instagram. But glad to hear that Jordan Davis is not in jail. Because we love Jordan, and he has a lot of shows that he has to play this summer. So, quite the story, though. We'll be back with more with Dirty on the 30 for you coming up around 5:30 on Y100. We've got Ella Langley now with Choosing Texas.

100, that is Billy Currington. He is going to be here in 11 days, 12 days. I don't know how to do math. He's going to be here July 11th in Greenville. I'm going to have an opportunity for you to win tickets with a keyword to text in just a few songs. Here's Tyler Hubbard.

0: 100, it is Hannah. We are very excited to welcome Billy Currington and Locash to Greenville. Coming up on July 11th. That show is going to be here so quick. And if you want to be there, you can. I'm going to give you a keyword to text and win. But you do need to know your teams, like Billy Currington's songs. Because I'm going to tell you the name of one and you have to finish it. You got to text that word into 31003. And that song is People Are Blank. What are people? It's one word. You got to text that word in to 31003. You do have until 4 o'clock to get that text in. And then a winner will be randomly chosen. So People Are Blank. You guys, this one should be very easy. Make sure to text that word to 31003. We are going to get you in to win those tickets to see Billy Currington with Locash. I'll give you a hint. It's like another word for insanity. And speaking of insanity, let's talk about what insanity really is. It's doing the same thing over and over again while expecting different results. Like, oh, I don't know, maybe your home is listed with another agent and it's not selling and you keep going back to them. 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
0: Hot with a capital H. You guys, it feels like 108 degrees outside. So please drink water, stay cool. I know that there are so many of you that have to work outside in this weather, and I feel for you. I just want you to be safe. It's very hot out today. Tonight, going to see a low of 76 degrees. Tomorrow, a high of 92 with a chance at thunderstorms. It looks like we could see some storms tonight as well. It's 93, but again, feels like 108. Ugh. 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

Corey Kent and Co. Wetzel. It's Rocky Mountain Low on Y100, where this next girl is getting married Friday, supposedly. It's wedding week for Tay-Tay. Here's I Knew It, I Knew You.

0: 100, you know what I say for a rainy day is just rotting in bed. Does anyone else just kind of hope for a rainy day sometimes so then you don't have to feel guilty about just watching 6 hours of television, or is it just me? It's Y 100, Parker McCollum, coming up next.
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100 today is National Water Gun Fight Day. I need to know if kids still have water gun fights. Like, there was nothing better. Water guns, water balloons. That was summer for me. It is 100 with Luke Combs. Here is Be By You.

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100. It is another big weekend this weekend for travel. You know, everyone's going to be heading up north. I actually just saw that there's going to be like 26.4 million people or something traveling. I feel like that number has to be higher, but just, you know, be careful if you're driving out there this weekend. So I 100 with Hudson Westbrook.

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Thanks to Sun Seekers, all of your next keyword to text and win in three songs. Good luck. It's Y 100 with Dan and Shay. This is their latest called Say So.

0: What's up?
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0: This is Gary.
1: Where I come from, if your name Gary, you just fix things. And the song is about like the passage of time where these Garys are going extinct.
0: But I think the world's gonna need their Garys.
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1: That is John Party on Y100. It's time for our Red, White, and Brew. Thanks to our friends at Sunseekers, the first 50 people to text in the word white. W-H-I-T-E to 31003. 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We're qualifying 250 people every single day for America's 250th birthday. 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Good luck.
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1: A hot one out there. Feels like 107 degrees out. Tonight we're going to see a low of 76. It looks like we do have an opportunity to see some thunderstorms tonight. Tomorrow going to be just as hot with a high of 93, and it looks like it can storm. Throughout the day tomorrow, it is 93 Y100 with Jason Aldean.

That song is going to sound good at Crossroads 41. Wobbin Under, Jason Aldean, one of the big headliners, Lainey Wilson, Zach Brown Band. We're going to be having fun in August. So if you haven't gotten tickets, what the heck you doing? Xroads41.com. Jackson Dean going to be there as well. He's coming up next.

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1: There's a cheeky little stumbling, bumbling turn of phrase, and it's designed to make you move your feet and think about someone that you want.
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And I also believe most people be cray-cray, which is why we literally always have crime report stories to talk about. We are going to get to the latest in those in three songs. It is Y100 MacArthur up next.

0: Crime reports so ridiculous, they have to be local. It's Y100's Why Would You Do That? With Hannah.
1: We love to be ridiculous here in Wisconsin. It is thanks to our friends at Habish Habish and Rotier. And I feel like this weekend, I'm sure there is going to be plenty of craziness ensuing. So Hannah Y100 is where you can find me on Facebook if you would like to tag me in all the silly goose behavior that's going to happen. But anyway, thank you to our friends at Habish Habish and Rotier. All right, we have a situation from this past weekend, Saturday night around 9 p.m. Someone called complaining that they heard yelling and loud music. I think that's a party, my guy. And like 9 p.m. on a Saturday, I think they're still allowed to do that. What is the noise ordinance? It's like 10 p.m., 11? I said I wasn't invited to said party, honestly. This was on Friday, 5:30. This is not the way you want to spend a Friday. Everyone is okay, by the way, but there was a manure tanker that hit a tractor. As you can imagine, it was leaking manure everywhere. So happy Friday to whoever lives on that street. Yikes. Another party, it looks like, going on. Also Saturday at 9:30, and this was on a different street. There was a report of loud music and a party going on. What the heck? Why was everyone having a party on Saturday and I wasn't invited? Was I here on Saturday? Was I? No, I wasn't. Okay, that's fine then. I was out of town. I didn't get the invite. Next time, though. Looks like we had a disturbance Saturday around 11 p.m. People mad about fireworks went to another house that was lighting off fireworks and it got heated. So they were mad just about all the fireworks that were going off. I think we just have to come to expect that this time of year. It's annoying, but it is what it is, I guess. Let's all not yell at each other, I guess. That's all we have time for. We will be back with more tomorrow. Thanks to Habish Habish and Rotier.
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2: Fox 11, the most accurate forecast team in Northeast Wisconsin. 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
1: 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So, you know, it's going to be so exciting to finally know what Taylor and Travis's wedding is going to be, because the speculation has been insanity, and it looks like there's been a lot more of it today, because Madison Square Garden, if you were unaware, Madison Square Garden is where they are reportedly going to be getting married. And when you have that much money, a lot of people are like, what is she going to do? Like, walk down the basketball court? You guys, this is Taylor Swift and Travis Kelce. Like, they can turn the inside of Madison Square Garden into a magical land that doesn't even look like an arena. So, as far as security purposes, you know, no paparazzi can catch up. I get why they would want to do it there, but a lot of people really do think this is going to be true. And now it looks like a lot of items have started appearing at Madison Square Garden today, including garden party boxes, a disco ball, a red carpet were seen heading in to the venue. Now, this could also be a massive ploy for people to think that they're setting up Madison Square Garden for the wedding, but they're really not. So, you know, I'm here for it. I kind of love that they're throwing people off. They also, you know, a lot of people are reporting that they had a bunch of streets blocked for the weekend because they're reportedly getting married on Friday. So that's just kind of the latest here. I mean, all of this stuff arriving to Madison Square Garden today, I feel like, you know, makes people speculate even more. I don't know. You know I love Taylor Swift. I'm so here for it. I can't wait to see the actual wedding and to see where it is. You know, we won't find out until after, but that's the latest in Wedding Watch 2026. We'll be back with more of What's Dirty on the 30 for you coming up tomorrow, 3:30. I can't wait to personally get married to this guy. We're going to have a great wedding. It's Tucker Wetmore Brunette on a Y100.

It is Wabananja, where Zach John King just wrapped up touring with Morgan Wallen. He's going on his own tour in the fall. I gotta go see him. We have him coming shortly on Y100 right now. It is Darius Rucker.

0: an absolute bop. That is Zach John King with Get to Drinking. On 100, it is Hannah. We have had a lot of fun with our theme week already, and it's only day two. Yesterday, we got to dress in our pajamas. Today, we dressed like each other. Have you seen that video? Have you seen Shotgun dressed like me? He looks more like me than I do. It's quite hilarious. You can go and check that video, Y100, on Facebook and Instagram. I believe tomorrow is Christmas in July, so I do have an opportunity to pull out my ugly Christmas sweater, which is very exciting. So if you're not following along with our theme week, you can follow Y100 on Facebook and Instagram. I gotta head out of here. I'm like still scarred from seeing Shotgun dressed like me, so I need to go drink a glass of wine to forget that. Anyway, have a good one. I will talk to you tomorrow. Bye.
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I Can't Love You Anymore on Y100. How is it going? Sean here. Happy Tuesday coming up in your 6 o'clock hour. Ella Langley, Kenny Chesney, and Low Cash. Right now, Bailey Zimmerman, Little Chevy Silverado on Y100.

0: 100 Severe Weather Update.
1: I do have a severe weather alert to make you aware of. Oconto has a severe thunderstorm warning from now until 6:30. Severe thunderstorm was located 8 miles southwest. Oconto's 60-mile-per-hour wind gusts, small hail. Again, that is a severe thunderstorm warning for Oconto until 6:30.
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1: The National Weather Service has issued another severe thunderstorm warning for southern Door County and northern Kewaunee County from now until 7:15. A severe thunderstorm was located near Bayshore Park. 60-mile-per-hour wind, small hail as well. Again, that is a severe thunderstorm warning for southern Door County, northern Kewaunee County until 7:15.

0: 100 Severe Weather Update.
1: National Weather Service has issued a severe thunderstorm warning for southern Door County and northern Kewaunee County until 7:15. A severe thunderstorm is located near Bayshore Park. 60-mile-per-hour wind gusts and small hail. Again, that is a severe thunderstorm warning southern Door County and northern Kewaunee County until 7:15 tonight.

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5: Y100 severe weather update.
11: 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A severe thunderstorm was located 6 miles northwest of Algoma. 60 mile per hour gusts and small hail. 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